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1: Hello, this is Passenger Princess. It is Thursday the 21st, and I'm here with Aaron of Buffering with Aaron, and we are going to chat about all things that have been happening in music recently, kind of like some new releases, some new trends we've been seeing, and Aaron just got back from a music festival, so she's going to like tell us what's cool now, currently in the world.
2: I'll do my best, anyway.
1: I have full faith. This first track is Porchlight, which is a new one from Noah Kahn.
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1: That was Ooh Ah by Grits. And if you know, you know. And if you don't know, this is for all my fellow evangelical kids out there. That song, oh man, that just slaps. Do you like that song, Erin?
0: I do like that song. I was telling Kelly, it was the intro song to an MTV TV show called The Buried Life, which was like a group of guys who were doing dude stuff. They made like a bucket list and then like spent a summer and they filmed all of these escapades, and each episode was ticking an item off of the to-do list. And one of the items, I think, was like crashing like the MTV Music Awards maybe or something like that, and they were successful. But that song is of a time.
1: Mm-hmm. It really is. And now, Erin, because you mentioned bucket list, if we were to make a bucket list in Juneau, what would we want to crash?
0: Oh, you know what? Okay. So my second summer in Juneau, I used to do whale watching. My second summer in Juneau, I had a coworker or a couple coworkers who, after going out on a night out, they scaled the Capitol building. And they stole, like, the flag off of the Capitol building.
1: Don't name names.
0: I can't remember their names now, obviously. I don't know who did that. Anyway, I feel like that is the first thing that came to the top of my head. Maybe
1: wild.
0: Stealing. They
1: Less stealing, maybe.
0: The police were searching for them.
1: Oh, God.
0: I don't know if they were ever caught. But
1: that's something to look into.
0: That was that's definitely, like, Juneau lore. That was probably 10 years ago now.
1: Wow. Wow. If anybody knows where that flag went, DM us. Because I want to know now.
0: I feel like that would be something, maybe not the Capitol building.
1: Yeah.
0: Let's go for, like, I don't know, the flag at the Jack. That seems lower stakes to me.
1: I can see it now.
0: A little bit. You don't have to scale a building to get that one.
1: Yeah, that's true.
0: What's your bucket list item? Maybe that's not an illegal activity.
1: Well, I'm like thinking about, there's, you know, I'm trying to think of the Juneau equivalent of, like, lol, the Oscars, like a fancy thing that I would never be invited to. And I'm like, that's maybe why you thought of just getting on top of a building, because I don't know.
0: Oh, I mean, scaling the Capitol building too. It's not like
1: that is. Oh yeah.
0: Yeah.
1: Okay. Yeah. I don't scaling know. Is really.
0: And I
1: crazy.
0: Think they were drunk when they did it, so hats off. Not that I know who did it. Clarifying.
1: Right.
0: I have no idea. This is a story I heard. Anyway.
1: It is a story. I want to go. Well, it's not scaling. This has been offered to me at the Crystal, watching the fireworks on the 3rd of July, like on the roof there.
0: Ooh, yeah, that is a good. That's a good spot.
1: Fun. Very tame, I feel like.
0: No, beautiful.
1: But it's exclusive, you know.
0: Yeah.
1: So that's cool. Kayaking.
0: Okay, just period.
1: Just
0: kayaking.
1: Yeah. And Fritos.
0: Yeah.
1: Just
0: buying a bag of Fritos. Yeah, well. Kelly knows this about me. Every summer, I consume as many watermelons as I physically possibly can summer. And I think one summer, I consumed like 8 or 10 over the course by myself. So that, I guess, consumed 10 watermelons in the summer.
1: You got to beat that record.
0: Yeah, yeah. And it was the big watermelons too, folks. It wasn't just like the little rinky-dink ones from Costco, because that's not as impressive. But
1: no, she didn't really.
0: My skin was great that summer, too, so a little note on that.
1: I bet. Sounds great. Oh, man. Okay, what are we checking out next?
0: Oh, I picked out the next song. It's by Turnstile, who I did just see on this past Friday night at Kilby Block Party in Salt Lake City. That was the time of my life. So this song is Birds.
1: Birds. We're going to talk more about all the things that you saw and heard. I have so many questions. We haven't, this is live, folks. We have not caught up about this fully. So
0: I'm super excited. So
1: okay.
0: We'll get into it.

simply must have experiences.

0: That was Freak by Feeble Little Horse. Before that was Hit My Head All Day by Dry Cleaning. And it was Big Dog, The Last Dinner Party. And we kicked off that set with Birds by Turnstile, which is a little bit more hardcore than I think most people might have been expecting. But Turnstile was a vibe this past Friday when I saw them.
1: What were they like live?
0: A lot of moshing. Which was probably the biggest mosh experience that I've witnessed. So I was at Kilby Block Party in Salt Lake City this past weekend, and there were 90,000 people there. 90,000 people across the whole weekend. And I don't know how many were total there on Friday night, but they kicked off their set with Never Enough, which is one of my favorites. My favorite song by them is Slow Dive. I knew that they were not going to be playing that in their set. But throughout the whole show, it was just like screaming and jumping, but head banging, jumping around, and just kind of getting lost in the crowd a little bit. So it was a great time. Yeah.
1: That's cool. Okay. Tell me who all you saw and like some of your favorites.
0: Ooh, okay. So Friday kicked off the weekend with Jelly Haha, which I believe we'll play later. She was a treat. I hadn't heard of her before going.
1: Yeah.
0: She had intense choreography. She had intense choreography and costume and makeup. And it was just like seeing a happy little clown on stage jumping around and then throwing like balloons and balls into the crowd.
1: Wow.
0: And she wears like blood red eye contacts too, which is horrifying. If you look up her album cover, Switcheroo, you'll look at that cover and that is what she looked like on stage. Horrifying, but fun. Someone online called her music Studio 54 and Area 51. And that is, I've found to be a perfect description for Jelly Haha.
1: Wow.
0: We'll play her later.
1: Oh my
0: I know.
1: God.
0: She was the first set.
1: That's
0: and
1: so funny.
0: And then the set after that was New Dad. And New Dad is from west of Ireland. I've been listening to them for a couple of years. They are part of the reason why I wanted to go to this festival. And they were phenomenal live. So good. It was just like taking it from my headphones and then plopping it in person. Turnstile was on Friday too. I feel like I saw so many people. I would have to like go back to the list, but that was Friday. Saturday, we saw The Last Dinner Party. We saw Between Friends. The XX closed out the night.
1: Bro.
0: We saw Bad Luck Brigade. Sunday night was Lord. Hayley Williams, Flip Turn, so many people.
1: That's so many.
0: Kenny Hoopla, I'm a big fan of Kenny Hoopla. I'm sure we'll play some of him later. And Dry Cleaning was in there, which Dry Cleaning did Hit My Head All Day. They were from Liverpool. And
1: with
0: that like kind of monotone and like heavy bass or like it was amazing.
1: And for those who don't know, Liverpool is where the Beatles were from, so I feel like they have got some big shoes to fill.
0: I think that's where Oasis is from too, right?
1: Probably. There is a lot of bands from Liverpool.
0: Attitude City.
1: Yeah, the vibe is ready there for music.
0: Yeah, it was a great time though. Had so much fun this past weekend. And I feel like I discovered new music like Jelly Haha, for example.
1: Yeah, I had never heard of her, and then I saw some videos that you sent me and from their social media and stuff from Kilby, and I was very impressed. And to do all that for a festival is impressive, because when I went to Lollapalooza like 10 years ago, I'm getting old, and they didn't, like, not everybody had, like, few people had choreography and dancers, and, like, I mean, it was amazing, but I just think that kind of shows that the industry's changing a bit.
0: It was funny, too, another performance that was really good. We just played Freak by Feeble Little Horse. She came on stage. She's, like, a very tall, skinny woman, and she had this, like, clutch purse, And she, like, walked on stage. Like, she did not have a care in the world. Like, she didn't really care that the audience was there. She, like, and then, like, just threw her, like, bag on the ground and, like, picked up her guitar. And then, like, had the sweetest, like, little speaking voice, but also was, like, not giving a single care in the world, too. She told the story about how she had just landed in Utah and walked into, like, an Amazon store, and, like, Amazon tried to scam her because she kept picking things up, looking at them, putting them back, but then Amazon was charging her for picking items up.
1: Oh my God.
0: It was, like, one of those stores, and,
1: Oh, yeah.
0: And then she was like, all right, well, let's get back to the music. And he was like, okay. Fun. That was a fun little detour.
1: I bet somebody, the way you're describing her tells me that somebody at some point in her life called her a feeble little horse, and she just went with
0: it. I feel, yeah, yeah.
1: I love that.
0: I'll have to do some research as to where the name came from, but I do feel like she looked like a feeble feeble little horse girl, so, which is a compliment.
1: Yes.
0: That is a compliment, I want to clarify.
1: Compliment.
0: Yeah.
1: Yes. Horse girl summer. JK. We'll see. Who knows? All right. We are going to play a little bit of Zara Larsson up next. This one is Midnight Sun. If you know, you know. This is all over my feed on all social media. But if it's not, we'll get ready because it's amazing.

0: que lo hizo.
1: Ey, pues baby, me go. Brr. Eo Mauro. Avila, what the fuck?

0: We really, really want to listen to Grants again.
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0: Yeah, we are here. It's Passenger Princess. We are talking about new releases and things in the music world, and
1: that latest track, or the most recent track we just played, was Alta Gama by Rusowski. He is from Spain. Love him. He's going to be at Austin City Limits in September, which I was talking about festivals. I personally think that the lineup for Austin City Limits is not impressive this year. But that might be a hot take.
0: I haven't seen it.
1: Yeah, so. It's Charlie XCX is on there. Love her. She's great.
0: Oh, yeah.
1: I think Mumford & Sons was on there. Skrillex was one of the headlines. It was a bunch of, like, millennial kind of, which I'm a cusper, so don't get me wrong. Like, there's nothing wrong with that. But no one really, like, grabbed my attention on the lineup. Rusowski is going to be there, as I said. And then another person, I'm drawing a blank. There was another band that really caught my eye for Austin City Limits, but it was pretty kind of a weak lineup. Another festival that I thought looks phenomenal is in DC, the All Things Go. Wolf Alice is going to be there. Mitski, Last Dinner Party, who I just saw, phenomenal live. Ethel Kane was going to be there. All Things Go is in August or September. So if you, as an Alaskan, let's get back to Alaska. There's a lot of amazing festivals happening in Alaska.
0: Yeah.
1: Like, how many are there?
0: Yeah, there's like, I got this for a trivia question and I got it right. I think it's either 92 or 95 music festivals in the state of Alaska. Fun fact. So that's a lot more than I thought. Mm-hmm. And I have a little, not a little, it's a big map of all of them. And they're all throughout the whole state throughout the year, and some of them vary in sizes. But there's a few notable ones coming up, like
1: Hatcher Pass.
0: Hatcher Romp. It's at Hatcher Pass.
1: Hell yeah.
0: And that one's by Blackwater Railroad. They produce that, and they're going to be here next week. Shout out.
1: Whiskey Class, a local favorite. So we'll do that as well.
0: Yeah. And then there's Salmon Fest at the end of July.
1: Goth Babe. Friend of the station.
0: Yes.
1: Yeah.
0: Shout out.
1: Yeah.
0: Who else is going to be there? I can't remember who else is on that lineup, because there's a couple of other people from out of town. Haynes Fair. I don't know who is, like, because don't they usually, is Haynes Fair the state fair?
1: Yes. No, Haynes Fair is not the state fair.
0: Okay. Because there's a fair where they bring in somebody, because Noah Kahn was at the fair.
1: Yeah. That is in August.
0: Yes.
1: And this year, Modest Mouse is going to be at the State Fair. Yeah.
0: Oh,
1: which he was at Kilby Block Party. He played some of his new music. He has a new album coming out in the first week of June. And speaking of, like, lineups and festivals, not just in Alaska, but throw a rock and you're going to hit Modest Mouse. I feel like he's playing at every festival lineup.
0: He is doing the promos.
1: They are booked busy.
0: Mm-hmm.
1: Good for them. Some other music that we had played earlier was Alta Gama. We played Young Miko, which was your pick.
0: Oh, yes. Kelly. Yes. I am with it, as the kids definitely don't say. Young Miko is a young artist that I discovered recently, but I'm late to the game. Gen Z has known about Young Miko. So it was hard, I will say, finding a radio appropriate version, but we did it. Lisa. We did it, Joe. There's another one of hers. Oh man, I can't remember what it's called, but it has I think it's Over the Beat of 1-2 Step, something like that. It's so good. But that one is just like, I can't, it would be an instrumental track.
1: Yeah.
0: Yeah.
1: We also played Best to You, Blood Orange, featuring Empress of. Blood Orange performed that this past weekend at a Kilby Block Party. Used a different vocalist other than Empress of, which I think that the song sounds completely different, but I'm a big Empress of fan. So,
0: who'd they use?
1: I do not know. I should look that up.
0: Empress
1: but
0: of.
1: It definitely was not my lady, my love. Empress of. And then we had Bounce House, Jelly Haha. We kicked off the set with Midnight Sun, Zara Larsson.
0: Lots of clowns coming up in my life in various ways.
1: Jelly Haha. Jelly Haha being the clown in reference. The clown, yeah.
0: Sorry. Yeah, I forget that you aren't here with us in the studio, but I saw the album cover and clowny, very clowny.
1: Clown around. As I said at the last break, Jelly Haha is Studio 54 and Area 51 marrying each other and having a baby and making Jelly Haha.
0: That's, and it's also spelled with a G.
1: Yeah, G-E-L-L-I-H-A-H-A.
0: Ha ha.
1: Well.
0: Well, yes, this has been a great hour with you, Aaron. Thank you so much. Aaron, let's give a shout out to Aaron, everybody. A round of applause, because Aaron, you. This is her third radio hour today.
1: Total. It is.
0: She was on air from 6 to 8 a.m., and then she came back here for 4 to 5. Really killing it.
1: You really, you know, I get the people going.
0: Yeah, you
1: at
0: do.
1: At 6 a.m.
0: Yes, yes.
1: We're going to finish the hour today with Hayley Williams, Kill Me. This song live, I just was bawling. And she had to stop her set twice because of concerns about injuries in the crowd in GA. And we love her. She's my queen, my personal queen.
0: Did I tell you that somebody said I looked like her recently?
1: That's a high compliment.
0: I know.
1: Yeah.
0: I don't, it's not true, but like I was.
1: Well,
0: I'm
1: she has
0: take
1: micro
0: that.
1: Bangs right now, too. So.
0: Oh. Well, I have a haircut next week. Yeah. See ya.
1: So, Kill Me up next, and then we're going to finish the hour with Dramamine Modest Mouse.
0: Bye.

0: Up next, local news from the KTOO News Department.
1: Good afternoon. From the KTOO Newsroom in Juneau, I'm Yvonne Crumery. Thank you for tuning in. The Alaska Legislature kicked off a special session today to continue working on tax cuts for the Alaska LNG project. Governor Mike Dunleavy called the special session on Tuesday after lawmakers didn't pass the bill he introduced in late March. Most of the activity in this special session will be in the House and Senate's Finance Committees. The House Finance Committee got right to work Thursday with a presentation from the Department of Revenue. Senators plan to kick off hearings next week on Wednesday. Whether lawmakers will be able to find a way forward is unclear. Dunleavy says tax relief is essential to the project moving forward, but lawmakers are hesitant to give up billions of dollars in potential property tax revenue for a project they're not confident will lower energy costs or boost the state treasury. The special session comes a day after the regular legislative session adjourned. Lawmakers approved a $1,000 permanent fund dividend and a number of measures aimed at helping Alaskans and their communities deal with high oil prices. Those include a $200 energy relief payment to each PFD-eligible Alaskan, plus millions to help schools, local governments, and low-income families deal with the high cost of energy. Lawmakers also passed a variety of high-priority bills on the last day of the session, including student loan assistance for Alaska teachers, a wide-ranging crime bill, and a measure placing limits on campaign contributions in state elections. And as for the weather here in Juneau, it's 51 degrees, and it's getting a little bit clearer this afternoon. But the rain will probably return tomorrow. There's a 100% chance with a high of 49 degrees. Saturday, we're looking at a 90% chance of rain, also with a high of 49. And it looks like the chance may decrease over Saturday night. And Sunday and Monday look a little bit sunnier this holiday weekend. This is KTOO. Thank you for tuning in.

Still smoking like crack. Still can't believe this is all real. 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Still loving these hoes. Still don't really.

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0: Hey, we're selling meat pies outside if y'all want any.
1: Yeah?
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0: pick up the phone when I'm calling. What's the point of me calling? I usually don't speak.
1: This is Nicole Church. 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

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Yo, what up? This is Killer Priest. One time for your mind, Wu-Tang Clan. We vibing out to KXLL, Excellent Radio in Juneau, Alaska. Jam.

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0: That's good. It's hard to trace, I guess.
1: Wait, you changed your name to
0: McLovin? McLovin? What kind of a stupid name is that, Fogel? What, are you trying to be an Irish R&B singer?

check this out. Yo, what up? This Killer Priest. One time for your mind, Wu-Tang Clan. We vibing out to KXLL, Excellent Radio in Juneau, Alaska. Jam.

0: I think we're going with vulnerable volume one. Because if we do summer, if we do vulnerable summer, then it's like, if we want to do it next summer, then what do we call it? Vulnerable summer volume two. If we want to drop a mixtape in the fall,
1: it's called BS2.

fine, waiting on my time. She on some freaky Titan, that's the type vibes I like in the freaking nighttime. Wake the people up if they on some stupid Titan. Dark shades making no wonder on Stevie type time. 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I wasn't ready.

corona. 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I think I used to being on my own. I've been the musician's team like Donatello. Spinato, know the music like watching Narcos. 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

0: What is up, you guys? It's 7:18. We're on KXL Juno 100.7. I hope you can hear me right now. Our first intro didn't go 10 out of 10. But, you know, what's that saying? If you've once failed, try again. And that's me. That's what I'm doing.
1: Sometimes you have to do the intro 4 or 5 times before we get it.
0: It's, you know, you guys, it's all about authenticity, you know? So, you know, when I forgot what I said the first time I did this. So, anyways, we have a guest. Izzy's here. Yay.
2: Hey, everyone.
0: Yes, we love it. We love it. All the cool people in the studio. I have, like, nothing ready for this set, you guys. We're kind of just going to go off of vibes, you know? Happy Thursday. It's Friday Eve. I think we're going to stick along that vibe. It is my last day in the studio for the summer, you guys. I'm very sad. Anchorage doesn't do anything as cool as this, so just remember why you love Juno. Okay, without further ado, I'm going to put you guys on here because I've been effing around for 20 minutes. Anyways, KXLL, love the set. Thank you.

can feel it coming up slow. Temperature rising, I'm letting go.

0: What's up, you guys? It's 8:06. We're on KXL Geno 100.7. Also 101.7. Chris, your microphone is on. Sorry, I tried to silence you, but you can't get away with that.
1: I'm from New York. I'm loud enough. They probably hear me through your microphone.
0: I think that's funny. Chris, like, I literally never would know that you're from New York. Ever. I would never know that.
1: But I'm always eating pizza.
0: I thought that was a Chicago thing.
1: That is not pizza.
0: Deep dish pizza?
1: I will die on that hill.
0: Isn't that from Chicago?
1: I mean, there's a sloppy goo that kind of has pizza flavor in it, but that's not pizza. If you can't fold the slice in half and eat it on the street, it's not pizza.
0: Okay, I think that is kind of valid, Loki.
1: I don't care what they do in the law.
2: I'll find out.
1: So what did you play in the last hour?
0: Oh, yeah. That's what I was going to do. I can't remember. Okay, wait, you guys. I accidentally, like, switched up our queue, like, halfway through, but I'll read you what we played. Okay, we started off with Sonder. Then we did Blood Orange, Squid 94, Rainbow King Surprise, Palace. And then I got switched on to house music accidentally. We did Barbara Tucker, Biscuits, Robin S., Can You, Lance Savali, McAvoy, and then Sosa. Before this, I'm gonna put you guys back into the normal mix after this, hopefully. Oh my god, Chris, I literally forgot music trivia for a month, and now nobody gets to hear the music trivia because I forgot it every single time I've been in here. Darn it, you guys.
1: Well, who sings the song Take Off All Your Clothes?
0: That's Nelly, you guys. It's Nelly. Don't even PMO, don't even rage bait me on air like that. God. Anyways, yeah, our local celeb Izzy is here in the studio doing their thing. You know, are you excited to move or are you not excited?
2: I'm excited to move, but I like it here in Juneau.
0: Yeah,
2: it's pretty fun.
0: Me too. Mm-hmm. It definitely was like a culture shock for me coming from Anchorage to Juneau.
2: Yeah.
0: I was like, wow, this city is so much better. so much better.
1: There's a Juneau, Wisconsin.
2: There is a Juneau, Wisconsin.
0: I did not know that, actually.
1: It's known as the second best Juneau in America.
0: Well, ours is the best for a reason. We know the truth. Yeah, anyways. I feel like... Oh, my God. Okay. I'm going to put you guys back on to the music. That was really subtle and smooth.
1: For those who don't have, because we don't have the video up today.
0: That's true.
1: Addie's headphones fell off.
0: They did fall off.
1: Because I think she's had a little too much to drink.
0: All right, people. It's freaking 8:09 p.m. So let's ease it up on the shots.
1: You said Thursday nights is the best night for partying, you know.
0: It is. For anyone wondering, come out on Thursday. That's when I go out. I'm just kidding. I go out every day. No,
1: but Friday, but tomorrow night at the Crystal, our illustrious chairman, Kelly is doing a DJ set at the Crystal.
0: Please go, you guys. Kelly's the coolest, most awesome lady ever, and you have to hear her music because she's amazing. And that's just how it works.
1: So, I am hoping it can be all breakcore.
0: I don't even know what that is, actually.
1: Sewer slut.
2: True. That's cool.
1: There you go. Bam. See?
0: Bam.
1: Yeah.
0: All right. Okay, you guys. I'm Bunny. We're going back to indie rock for a little bit, and then there's some R&B coming up here in just a second. But until then, I hope you enjoy KXL.

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Fuck that shit. 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I got to start this motherfucker over again. Wait a minute. Fuck that shit. Still on this motherfucker. I'm gonna play this motherfucker, y'all. 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I sound a whole lot better.

0: What is up, you guys? It's 9 p.m. on the dot. Not really, but slightly on the dot. Your microphone is on, Chris. I have clicked it on. I didn't talk as much as I normally do tonight, you guys, so I have, like, quite a list of songs to read out to you.
1: Well, she did talk as much as she usually does, but not on the air.
2: Yeah, that's true. Having a lot of
1: there's been a lot of yapping going
0: Izzy
1: on.
0: Izzy was experiencing a lot. I feel like a lot of the experience that they had was off the air versus on the air. But that's kind of the realm that we live in here. Let's see what I play. Okay. We did Hall Pass, The Nancys, Mac DeMarco, Erykah Badu, The Fugees, and Lauryn Hill. Brandy, Drake, Baby Keem, Sade, Frank Ocean, Hotel Ugly. I queued up some songs, you guys, but I didn't write them down. I'm trying to think off the top of my head. Oh, I did Miguel. I did Frank Ocean. Yeah, I said that. Okay. You know what? No, that's like pretty much all I did. And some Hotel Ugly, I think, yeah. But that was the gist. I love you guys so much, and I'm sad to be leaving, but I'll be back in August bringing back the vibes. Don't you worry. You will not be stuck with Chris. Wow. I will come save you. Don't be scared. Izzy will not be back, though, so enjoy her while you still can. Enjoy them while you can.
1: She'll be back.
0: As we're trying to. We'll finesse them to come back. We'll convince them.
2: One day. I'll find my way back to Juno.
0: We'll get them back. Izzy and Lee. We'll have a duo interview. Duo interview of the Juno life.
2: Oh, my God.
0: And we'll have it on air. Lape's I low-key think Lee would eat that up, honestly.
2: Lee's moving to Washington.
0: What?
2: This fall, yeah.
0: Oh, my God. Guys,
2: announcement in case anyone was wondering.
0: Oh my God, let me just cry on air. Leave, no. That sucks. Oh my God, I feel like everyone in Juno leaves eventually, though. Not a lot of people are here permanently. It's just the way it goes, but that's okay. Anyways, I'm gonna put you guys back on in the mix. I hope you like the set. It's a little all over the place. Kelly, I love you. Thank you for listening to that random little spout I had of house music. Hallelujah. Anyways, all right. Have a good night, you guys. KXLL.
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0: Speak for you and not for me, yeah, that's way better. Hey, speak for you and not for, yeah, that's way.
1: Skip hop, I can feel it like a heartbeat. Don't know where to start though, pulling on my heartstrings. All apart and it's looking like a far reach. Watching all the snowfall, I'm just feeling sorry. Feeling sorry. Pulling on my heartstrings.
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3: 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Hey, y'all, this girl with stomach pains is selling meat pies. Y'all want any?

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0: Wow.

0: We are now boarding the Lovercraft. 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I tell you what, it's on the house this time.
1: Hey!
2: Hey!
1: You know them?
3: No. But in DeClerb, we all fam.
1: What?
3: In DeClerb, we all fam.
1: In the club, we are all family. 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

0: It's good. It's hard to trace, I guess.
1: Wait, you changed your name to McLovin? McLovin? What kind of a stupid name is that, Fogel? What, are you trying to be an Irish R&B singer?

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If anybody asks, I'll say you're coming back. We'll just have to wait.

All of your lonesomeness kept in your wallet. Nobody notices, baby, you got this. Everything's orchestrated, follow the arrows. Let's meet where we used to in Alphabet City.

0: Because if we do summer, if we do vulnerable summer, then it's like, if we want to do it next summer, then what do we call it? Vulnerable summer, volume two. If we want to drop a mixtape in the fall.
1: It's called BS2. BS2.
2: Truth is not what you want it to be. 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

0: This is a top to a, you know, what we use on stage, but it's very, very special because if you can see, the numbers all go to 11. Look, right across the board. 11, oh, 11,
1: and most of
0: 11,
1: the and amps go up to 10.
0: Exactly.
1: Does that mean it's louder? Is it any louder?
0: Well, it's one louder, isn't it? It's not 10. You see, most blokes, you're going to be playing at 10. You're on 10 here, all the way up, all the way up, all the way up. You're on 10 on your guitar. Where can you go from there? Where?
1: I don't know.
0: Nowhere, exactly. What we do is if we need that extra push over the cliff, you know what we do?
1: Put it up to 11.
0: 11, exactly. One louder.
1: Why don't you just make 10 louder and make 10 be the top number and make that a little louder?
0: These go to 11.

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1: I've been all around town, bass thudding, drown as these sounds come in. 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

been on a high low, free souls go only where the love is. 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
2: She doesn't even go here.

Yeah, 2015, I had a heartbreak for the second time. 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

0: Hey, we're selling meat pies outside if y'all want any.
1: Yeah?
2: Hey, y'all, this girl with stomach pains is selling meat pies. 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

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Yo, what up? This Killer Priest. One time for your mind, Wu-Tang Clan. We vibing out to KXLL, Excellent Radio in Juneau, Alaska. 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
1: From the KTOO Newsroom, I'm Mike Lane. More than 300 high school seniors are expected to graduate in Juneau this Sunday. Yokosuka Dakahiti High School will hold its graduation for 34 seniors at the Zontakahini Gymnasium at noon. The ceremony will include remarks by interim principal Lori Hoover and be followed by a reception in the Commons. Tickets are not required to attend. Later on Sunday, 280 seniors are expected to walk at the Juneau Douglas High School Yada'akle graduation. That includes students graduating from Homebridge, the district's homeschool program. The ceremony will be held in the gymnasium at 4 p.m. and includes a keynote address by local performer and theater owner Colette Costa. Tickets are required. The Juneau School District will live stream both high school graduations over Zoom. Find the links on junoschools.org. The volunteer-organized Safe Grad Party will be held Sunday night at the University of Alaska Southeast Recreation Center. It's open and free to all high school seniors in the community. Attendees must arrive on buses departing from JDHS and Thunder Mountain Middle School at 8:30 p.m. The school year in Juneau wrapped up for all students on Wednesday. The last contract day for teachers was Thursday. And a bill that would change the scope of an Alaska sexual assault law passed through the legislature Wednesday as part of a 10-bill package. Specifically, it alters a law that criminalizes sexual assault by a medical provider. KTOO's Yvonne Crumry has more.
2: Democratic Juneau Representative Sarah Hannon's bill comes after a high-profile sexual assault trial in the capital city that ended with two acquittals and 14 charges declared mistrials in September. The case involves more than a dozen former patients, predominantly Alaska Native women, who accused chiropractor Jeffrey Fultz of sexual assault under the guise of medical care while he worked at Southeast Alaska Regional Health Consortium in Juneau. As it stands now, a key part of the legal definition of sexual assault by a medical provider requires that the alleged victim isn't aware of sexual contact happening in the moment. That's what Hannon's bill would change, which she calls a loophole in the law. If signed into law by Governor Mike Dunleavy, that stipulation would be removed. That means sexual contact by a medical provider during the course of treatment will be considered assault regardless of the patient's awareness. However, the change can't be applied to the charges in the ongoing case against Fultz. After the bill's passage on Wednesday afternoon, Hannon gave thanks to someone who's been testifying on behalf of the bill since it was introduced earlier this year, Saethton Jamie Ann Hasselquist.
3: She has demonstrated great resiliency and courage to come forward, and I want to thank and acknowledge her. The updates to this bill do not impact her case. Her charges have been dismissed. The law is not retroactive, but she is advocating to make sure that future victims aren't created by cases that can't be prosecuted.
2: Hasselquist is one of Fultz's former patients. She testified against Fultz during the 2025 trial, and the charges associated with her accusations were the two the jury declared not guilty. It's unclear if the loophole was a factor in the dismissals. Jurors' reasons aren't made public. But shortly after the jury returned its verdict last fall, the judge in the case dismissed one of the remaining charges, and the reason he gave does involve the loophole. Judge Larry Wolford ruled that one of the alleged victim's testimony didn't match the existing legal definition of the charge for sexual assault by a medical provider. The acquittal order said the charge was dismissed because she was aware that the contact she received was, quote, sexual and that it was not a part of legitimate medical treatment, unquote. And changing that loophole was the heart of Hannon's bill. Hasselquist, the former patient, says she's been fighting for the change since her charges were acquitted, and this bill passing out of the legislature will allow her to rest. She says she hopes it also brings a bit of peace to the women whose charges are still active and may be retried.
4: I consistently, through my testimonies, have sent strength out to the women who are still involved in this case. And again, I know that this isn't going to help them in their case, but I hope that it brings some sort of justice to them in knowing that this loophole is closed.
2: And the remaining 13 charges against Fultz may still be retried, but the court has not been able to schedule a second trial yet. In Juneau, I'm Yvonne Crumry.
1: 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From KTOO, I'm Mike Lane. 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

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I've been slighted before, blindsided before. 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
1: From the KTOO Newsroom, I'm Mike Lane. The Juneau Assembly may have found a path out of the red for its budget Wednesday night, but it wasn't easy. KTOO's Clarice Larson breaks down what they chose to cut and keep as the deadline nears for finalizing the city's budget for the next fiscal year.
2: It was a late-night Finance Committee meeting on Wednesday night for the Assembly. They spent more than 5 hours voting on a list of what to cut and what to keep as the city faces a multi-million dollar shortfall next fiscal year. There were a lot of numbers, amendments, and as Mayor Beth Weldon pointed out, things got messy.
3: Now I'm totally confused, and it's 10:30 at night.
4: Yes, it is 10:30 at night.
2: The Assembly voted not to close the Douglas Fire Station, which was on the chopping block Wednesday night, but they did unanimously vote to close and sell the Mount Jumbo Gym. It voted last week to also preserve Juneau's pools, Diamond Park Fieldhouse, and social service grants. The Assembly also decided to not close the Juneau Douglas City Museum, but instead, they voted in a 7-2 split to reduce the museum's annual funding by $261,000. Deputy City Manager Robert Barr explained that it wouldn't close the museum, but it would mean laying off 2 staff members and drastically reducing the museum's hours.
5: The number of hours would be, I would say, more variable than they are right now because the staffing would be significantly reduced. And I would say our ability to be open regular hours would be very challenging at this level, but we would have the ability to be open sometimes.
2: The roughly $250,000 cut would also eliminate the museum's capacity to host public programs like First Fridays, exhibit openings, and school class visits. Assemblymember Maureen Hall voted against any reductions to the museum, arguing there are other ways to balance the budget that wouldn't be as drastic.
3: It's our history, and I don't think we should be cutting off access to it as we ponder how to move forward.
2: The Assembly also voted to reduce funding to Travel Juneau, the city's landscaping budget, the Juneau Economic Development Council, the Jensen Olsom Arboretum, and eliminate an administrative support position in the city's administration department. The Assembly also advanced a plan that plays a significant role in getting the budget in the black. It voted to pull $2.7 million from a 1% temporary sales tax that voters approved in 2022, meant for the city's restricted budget reserve, and instead moved it to the general fund. The restricted budget reserve is essentially the city's rainy day fund and meant for extreme emergencies or unexpected events. The Assembly voted to maintain funding to the Juneau Arts and Humanities Council, the Small Business Development Center, the city's Affordable Housing Fund, and the city's staff and travel training budget. Assemblymember Alicia Huskandes said supporting housing development is critical for Juneau's future.
4: We are in a super housing crisis. This is not the time that you press the brake. It is the time you hit the gas. It is not the time you reduce funds. I understand we are in the fiscal situation that we are in, but when you are looking for areas to make cuts, this is not where you look.
2: The Assembly is also looking at ways to increase city revenue, like revising the city's sales tax cap on some higher-priced items and services, and lowering the property tax hardship exemption income level. If the Assembly votes to act on any of those ways to increase revenue, it may choose to reverse some cuts made on Wednesday before it finalizes the budget. Assemblymember Christine Wall reminded the Assembly that nothing is permanent yet.
6: What we are trying to do tonight is come to a holistic budget that we can pass to the full Assembly so that the public can get one more opportunity to give us feedback on it. And nothing is set in stone until we vote as a full Assembly on June 8th.
2: Residents will have another chance to testify on the budget at a meeting on June 8th. In Juneau, I'm Clarice Larson.
1: That's news for now. From KTOO, I'm Mike Lane. 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

Rinse the relaxers out of nappy afros and breaking plastics from scratching scalps with rat cones. Curl patterns that fight back and that grow so wild that you can't put a

Check this out. Yo, what up? This Killer Priest. One time for your mind, Wu-Tang Clan. We vibing out to KXLL, Excellent Radio in Juneau, Alaska. Jam.

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1: From the KTOO Newsroom, I'm Mike Lane. The Juneau Assembly may have found a path out of the red for its budget Wednesday night, but it wasn't easy. KTOO's Clarice Larson breaks down what they chose to cut and keep as the deadline nears for finalizing the city's budget for the next fiscal year.
2: It was a late-night Finance Committee meeting on Wednesday night for the Assembly. They spent more than 5 hours voting on a list of what to cut and what to keep as the city faces a multi-million dollar shortfall next fiscal year. There were a lot of numbers, amendments, and as Mayor Beth Weldon pointed out, things got messy.
3: Now I'm totally confused, and it's 10:30 at night.
4: Yes, and it is 10:30 at night.
2: The Assembly voted not to close the Douglas Fire Station, which was on the chopping block Wednesday night, but they did unanimously vote to close and sell the Mount Jumbo Gym. It voted last week to also preserve Juneau's pools, Diamond Park Fieldhouse, and social service grants. The Assembly also decided to not close the Juneau Douglas City Museum, but instead, they voted in a 7-2 split to reduce the museum's annual funding by $261,000. Deputy City Manager Robert Barr explained that it wouldn't close the museum, but it would mean laying off 2 staff members and drastically reducing the museum's hours.
5: The number of hours would be, I would say, more variable than they are right now because the staffing would be significantly reduced. And I would say our ability to be open regular hours would be very challenging at this level, but we would have the ability to be open sometimes.
2: The roughly $250,000 cut would also eliminate the museum's capacity to host public programs like First Fridays, exhibit openings, and school class visits. Assemblymember Maureen Hall voted against any reductions to the museum, arguing there are other ways to balance the budget that wouldn't be as drastic.
3: It's our history, and I don't think we should be cutting off access to it as we ponder how to move forward.
2: The Assembly also voted to reduce funding to Travel Juneau, the city's landscaping budget, the Juneau Economic Development Council, the Jensen Olsom Arboretum, and eliminate an administrative support position in the city's administration department. The Assembly also advanced a plan that plays a significant role in getting the budget in the black. It voted to pull $2.7 million from a 1% temporary sales tax that voters approved in 2022, meant for the city's restricted budget reserve, and instead moved it to the general fund. The restricted budget reserve is essentially the city's rainy day fund and meant for extreme emergencies or unexpected events. The Assembly voted to maintain funding to the Juneau Arts and Humanities Council, the Small Business Development Center, the city's Affordable Housing Fund, and the city's staff and travel training budget. Assemblymember Alicia Huskandes said supporting housing development is critical for Juneau's future.
6: We are in a super housing crisis. This is not the time that you press the brake. It is the time you hit the gas. It is not the time you reduce funds. I understand we are in the fiscal situation that we are in, but when you are looking for areas to make cuts, this is not where you look.
2: The Assembly is also looking at ways to increase city revenue, like revising the city's sales tax cap on some higher-priced items and services, and lowering the property tax hardship exemption income level. If the Assembly votes to act on any of those ways to increase revenue, it may choose to reverse some cuts made on Wednesday before it finalizes the budget. Assemblymember Christine Wall reminded the Assembly that nothing is permanent yet.
7: What we are trying to do tonight is come to a holistic budget that we can pass to the full Assembly so that the public can get one more opportunity to give us feedback on it. And nothing is set in stone until we vote as a full Assembly on June 8th.
2: Residents will have another chance to testify on the budget at a meeting on June 8th. In Juneau, I'm Clarice Larson.
1: That's news for now. 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
1: Yeah, yeah, yeah, yeah, yeah, yeah, yeah, yeah.

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0: She Guyanese and she asking me about where I be, where I'm from. I'm high in these, off the ganja right now, she Chinese on me, girl. She Kylie, spend a lot on the nails, I'm Gucci to my...
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1: Hicht.
0: That means frog. And here's a sentence. There are very many frogs. Let's hear it again.
1: Hicht.
0: Frog. 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
1: I can slow it down if you want me to. 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This bounce feel worse than good. Tell Jody to pass it. I'm in my

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0: Jack Antonoff wants you to focus less on how a song is made and more on how it makes you feel, because that's where the wonder lies.
1: Everyone contains their own version of magic, and for some people it's through songwriting, for some people it's through cooking, for some people it's teaching. Like, everyone has a thing.
0: For Antonoff, that magic is found time and time again with his band Bleachers. Their new album, Everyone for 10 Minutes, was a chance for the band to look back and remember the early days.
1: You forget that certain things even happened because people don't recognize them in you. And I almost feel like I need to, like, plant a flag, like remind myself and everyone of where I actually come from.
0: Coming up, we'll hear a live solo performance from Jack. And in a wide-ranging conversation, he'll talk about what the real threat behind AI music is.
1: Artistically, I couldn't be less worried about AI, but I'm terrified about what it'll do for paying artists fairly.
0: It's Bleachers. I'm Kaleo. This is World Cafe. That session with Jack just a few minutes away. Rob Dickinson of The Catherine Wheel gets us started. My name is Love.

From NPR, it's World Cafe. Hey, I'm Stephen Kaleo. I'll say it here again. Jack Antonoff calls it like he sees it. And that refreshing, no-nonsense honesty coming from one of the most successful producers of his generation is one of the reasons I've come to love sitting down to talk with him. To talk about making music, the industry at large, and most importantly, his spiritual center, Bleachers. Jack's here for a wide-ranging conversation around the release of the band's latest album, Everyone for 10 Minutes. We'll go back to his DIY touring days with Jack and company crammed into a van on a musical mission from God. And we'll also talk about why we should think less about the process of making art and more about the magical experience it creates. Plus, life at his home away from home, Electric Lady Studios. And finally, when it comes to AI-generated music, Antonoff makes the case that authentic art made by humans still matters more. But we're not out of the weeds yet. Like I said, it's a no-nonsense hang. Let's go. The van. Here is Bleachers on World Cafe. Left the house.

0: That is Bleachers with the Van, recorded live in Philadelphia for World Cafe. Bleachers' new album, Everyone for 10 Minutes, is available now. Jack Antonoff of Bleachers is my guest. I'm Kaleo. It's World Cafe. Welcome back. How you doing, man?
1: Really good. Thanks for having me.
0: Absolutely. Absolutely. I wanted to start with the Van because this is a song that takes us back to the beginning. A picture of a band just getting started. Can you describe that moment of what you're talking about in that song, that feeling of going out on the road for the first time?
1: Well, the song is very literal, which is why Mikey from my band sampled the Blue Magic song, Philly Soul Band. Just Don't Want to Be Lonely. And he played it to me, and I was like, oh my God. I was like, this is so crazy, because I have this memory of when I first left for my first tour, we pulled into a gas station in Philly, and we all got out of the car and just stood there, and Blue Magic was playing at the gas station, that song. And it was this stunning moment where it was so funny because no one knew how to pump gas or you know, in Jersey, it's like...
0: Someone else pumps your gas.
1: Yeah. But it's like a pride thing. It's like, that's a job. We don't touch that. You know, you would never... So we were all just standing there, and this thing, I Just Don't Want to Be Lonely, was playing, and I was like, so interesting. Looking back on it, it's like the choices we made, you know, I thought we were, you know, doing what we love to do, which... We were and are, but we were also these kids who really didn't want to be lonely and felt really misunderstood and expressed it through making music and songwriting and made this decision that no one asked us to make.
0: Right.
1: You know, to pack into a van and sleep on people's floors and set out on this journey that is still going. Very, very, very powerful to me because I don't feel very different.
0: Is it easy to pull for those memories that happened decades ago? Because one of the things that I thought about, you know, listening to the song is how vivid it is.
1: Almost too easy. And so it wasn't until Mikey showed me that sample that I was able to write the song, because I knew I wanted to write about my origin story a little bit on this album. Mm-hmm. And I did twice. And Sideways and The Van talk about my origin story of why I'm here. The reason, I don't think I knew at the time I wanted to write about it, but it occurred to me that in a time where we're increasingly being split between like human form and like digital form, it's almost like, you know, like you forget that certain things even happened because people don't recognize them in you. And I almost feel like I need to like plant a flag, like remind myself and everyone of where I actually come from.
0: Because, pre-digital life, pre-digital notion of Jack?
1: Yeah, well, just, I think the where you end up, there's a lot of assumptions made about how you got there. You know, certain things start to feel like you have to remind yourself of what actually happened, you know, because everyone starts to have an opinion on what happened, how you got there, how you did this, how you did that, how you started playing shows, why, you know, it becomes, I think, the bigger your work reaches people, it also becomes theirs.
0: Sure.
1: And it's a beautiful thing, but there was also this part of me that's like, well here's also exactly what happened. So there's that part of it. And I didn't know how to write about it. And then when I heard that sample, I was like, oh, that story of hearing the sample song, using the sample, talking about, you know, the sort of we're not in Kansas moment of my life for me, which took place in Philly. That was like, oh, I get it. That unlocks it.
0: Yeah. I want to ask about a book that sort of maybe hopefully ties into that sort of experience of leaving this book, Your Own Effing Life.
1: Yeah.
0: What is that?
1: That was a book that this is. You know, pre the internet as it is, that would get passed around and copied. And it had the contact information for the DIY, you know, promoters everywhere. So the first tour that I booked, me and my friend Evan, we sat in his attic and we took that book. And I said, okay, I'll do Richmond, you do Raleigh, I'll do Charleston, you do Orlando, whatever it is. And you go through, and we played places called the Stone Soup Collective or like an anarchist bookstore somewhere or someone's backyard. But at that time, you know, there were these amazing scenes in every place. I grew up in one of them in New Jersey. Philly did too. I mean, I used to come see Kid Dynamite in Philly and it was like a whole other world. But Jersey was a completely other world.
0: It's its own scene.
1: It's its own thing. And so that's how we went and played. And it's remarkable to me how modest the goals were. And it's just about when I grew up, you know, there was no reaching everyone.
0: Right. If I could run an East Coast tour and sell 500 copies, hey, that's
2: That's 500 copies, 10 copies.
1: You know, like, sure. I mean, the goal wasn't, I mean, I grew up in a time it was both sort of the politics of the scene I was in and just how we were. Doing it was the goal. Success wasn't the goal. And I'm just really grateful that that's when I got to come up, because it just, that feeling doesn't leave you.
0: Yeah. We're talking with Jack Antonoff here on World Cafe. Bleacher's new album is Everyone for 10 Minutes. Coming up, more with Jack on the record and some magic talk. But first, a live performance from the stage, originally from the 2017 album Gone Now. It's All My Heroes on World Cafe.

0: Recorded live in Philadelphia, All My Heroes. It's Bleachers. Bleachers' new album, Everyone for 10 Minutes, is available now. Jack Antonoff is my guest on World Cafe. Something that really strikes me is interesting. Let me find the quote, because it sort of ties into what you said. You said, there are so many people out there yelling how the sausage is made that it's increasingly hard for people to imagine that it's just magic. Why do you think it's important to maintain that mystery for the listener?
1: Well, I don't even think it's about maintaining. I think it's just preaching that, like, I don't know how it happens. You know, like, there's a thing, because it is magic. Everyone contains their own version of magic. And for some people, it's through songwriting. For some people, it's through cooking. For some people, it's teaching. Like, everyone has a thing that they can't just explain why they're compelled to do it or why it sort of, like, beams out of them, yeah. Right? And I think it, well, it's, I mean, it's obviously reductive, but it's also just like, to me, it's like, in my head, I call it, or if I joke around, like sort of like the masterclass mentality, mm-hmm. You know, it's like, I feel like the thing that gets picked apart on how something is made is everything but the most important thing. And, you know, like, I love showing people, like, you know, like little production tricks and things like this, or like, oh, like, this is a cool way to reamp stuff, or this kind of tape, blah, blah, blah. But it's like, all that stuff is so incredibly secondary to this, like, deep humming in you that hears something and feels something and takes a journey to make it happen.
0: Yeah.
1: The only, you know, Bukowski, what's that great quote of his, like, about writing, like, if it doesn't wake you up at night, don't do it. If it doesn't, you know, make you run out of the shower to write something down, don't do it. You know, that to me is, obviously he comes from the more cynical school of talking
0: sure.
1: about things. But it's just interesting. And it's interesting to me because it speaks to how we see the world of let's figure everything out.
0: So let's switch gears back to the new record for Bleachers. Did this record take a different shape in terms of how you prepared for it and how you wanted to sort of work on it? Do you try to switch up album to album, like how you go in and make it?
1: Yeah. I mean, this is like craft stuff where you're like getting very, you know, I love that stuff too, where it's like getting very literal with frequencies and the space that a previous album has occupied and where you want to take this based on what you're talking about.
0: Yeah.
1: You know, I could talk for hours about the feeling of wanting to capture live music and how that's actually done. You know, you can't just chuck the band in the room and play live. You can.
0: You could try.
1: And sometimes it's really interesting, but actually a lot of times it fills the space so intensely that you kind of lose something. So, like, that's a really fun thing on songs like Dirty Wedding Dress, like creating the feeling of what it is to me to be with my band on stage versus saying, like, okay, the band's in a room. So it's a lot of like opposites. It's a lot of like counterintuitive things. And at best, it's a blast. And then at the worst, it's really frustrating.
0: Was it a blast at Electric Lady Studios?
1: It pretty much always is. But it's everything, man. It's like I live my life in there. So I'm happy. I'm sad. I'm prolific. I'm brain dead. I'm all of it.
0: It's your second home is what people say.
1: Yeah,
0: you're there a lot.
1: Yeah. I just kind of stay up there. And, you know, there's my house, the house I grew up in, Electric Lady, there's these places where when you walk through the door, you just sort of slip into another realm. And if you have those places, you should keep going back.
0: Yeah. And I love that on the record, and I believe it's the closing track, or maybe it's a bonus track upstairs at...
1: It's not technically a bonus track, but to me, it's like the album ends, and then that plays when the credits run.
0: It kind of felt like a little bit disconnected from it, but I love it because, of course, the Vince Clark nod to Yaz upstairs at Eric's. Eric's was a recording studio. Was it Blackwing in England? I would love to know the story behind that. Was that the last song you
1: put
0: together?
1: It was a song I wrote that had nothing to do with anything, and I just, like, I said that phrase, you know, upstairs at Eric's, upstairs at the LS, and I always imagined, like, maybe one day I'll do, like, a concert / like documentary of like all the work I've made up there and play it. That's something I'll do at some point. And the things that happen there, they're so protected.
0: Yeah.
1: You know, it's like everyone is like who's me and my band and people I collaborate with, we're just like so intent on capturing stuff and not, you know, and not just like shooting every thought or video out to the world. Like it's so contained that it's like magic what happens there. Because it's like, it's just only we can, you know, remember all those like amazing times of making music. So I wrote a song about it. It was kind of a sweet song, and I loved it. But it felt to me like like an end title in a movie.
0: Yeah, like a credits roll.
1: Yeah, but it's not a bonus song either. It's just the end title. So it's like, to me, the album ends with I'm Not Joking, which is like the most like sincere, like I am not joking about how serious I am about protecting certain things. And then that's like, we're all partying up there.
0: Yeah, well, we're going to do a little partying upstairs at ELS, if that's cool with you. Yeah. It's Bleachers on World Cafe.

0: It is Upstairs at ELS. That is from Bleachers. It's off their new album, Everyone for 10 Minutes. We're talking with Jack Antonoff of Bleachers, and we will be back in just a moment on World Cafe.
1: Cake hundit point dachadushu aya KXLL shikudzi achi kukhsati ya akwani a.
2: 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This week's word comes from Kushtuk U Bill Fawcett, and the word this week is hicht.
3: Hicht.
2: That means frog. And here's a sentence. There are very many frogs. Let's hear it again.
3: Hicht.
2: Frog. 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
4: Kushtuk o Ish Bill Fawcett was Slukach Adi and the child of a southern Toshone man who passed away before Bill was born. 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He lived on Akwan Ani and enjoyed working with advanced language learners, helping them answer difficult questions about the language.
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0: Welcome back. It's World Cafe. I'm Kaleo. Let's continue our conversation with Jack Antonoff of Bleachers. Their new album is called Everyone for 10 Minutes. Here we go.
1: Your bandmates have been a part of the ride for more than a decade now. So even though technically it's like they became official members in 2023.
2: Man, they are the ride.
1: They are the ride. How is your relationship involved with them when it comes to actually, like, we know on stage it's a blast and it's fun, but the actual working relationship when you are making an album together?
2: They've been really involved in most of the albums. It's a band. It's a culture. You know, a band is a funny thing because the aesthetic is so enticing, mm-hmm. but you can't just have a band.
1: You mean you got to work for it a little bit.
2: It's kind of like a religion where it's like there's so much studying to truly understand and practicing. You know, Bleachers has hit this point where it's like you start, you know, living with people that long, playing that many shows, going all over the world. You develop this like telepathic thing.
1: I was just about to ask about the unspoken communication.
2: It is magic. You know, you can't understate it, and then it doesn't shrink. It grows and it builds and it builds if you can be good to each other. But it's an amazing thing, and I think what I've noticed is people yearn for it more than ever.
1: It's World Cafe. We're here with Jack Antonoff. I'd like to get into another new song, live performance you brought, I Can't Believe You're Gone. What can you tell us about it?
2: I write a ton about loss and grief, but I've always, you know, there's like a lot of like notes, like tabs in my head open. And like one of them has always been that feeling. Everyone knows this feeling when you lose someone, it comes in these weird rushes, you know? So it's like, obviously there's different phases of grief, but as life goes on, you're just sort of like lunch, food, microphone here, work, that rug. You're just like the person. Mm-hmm. And then all of a sudden, you're not reminded of it. You're there in all of its totality, in all of its magnitude. And it's so big that you just sort of like kind of you lose your breath. And so I became really interested in these things, you know, sort of started writing them down, a sand bottle, a Burger King crown, you know, things that outlive you, how bizarre, you know. I started with that. There's the car that we drove when you were still around. Some clothing and wallpaper, a Burger King crown. You know, I like the word Burger King. It's absurd. How does the word Burger King fit with death? You know, but things
1: in
2: like
1: this moment
2: that,
1: for you.
2: Sand bottles and essays outlive you. How wrong. This room is my nightmare. This room is my God. You know, these spaces where you grieve. It's where I finished The Wire, where my face hit the floor. You know, like it's just the totality of it. Like I'm in there watching The Wire. I'm in there weeping on the floor. Like it's bizarre. It's comedic. And that all of these things rush and rush and rush. And I wrote this whole poem of Burger King crown, The Wire. And then what does it all boil down to? What if I had to give that feeling a phrase? I can't believe you're gone. And I like how caveman that is and how poetic everything else is. So, that was one that sometimes things come in a rush. That was one that like, I saw the structure of it, like the four verses and the tag. It's like, kind of like a folk song. Mm-hmm. I produced it Irish, like I can explain that too, but just these things, because it rarely is the we went back to that town and blah, blah blah, or you know, I looked up at her favorite mountain trail. It's more like some dust in a corner remind, you know, it snaps you into a sense of
1: very rarely do the memories of someone that from a past part of your life appear through intentionality.
2: Exactly.
1: Let's take a listen to it. It's Bleachers, I Can't Believe You're Gone, here on World Cafe.

careless. 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
1: Recorded live on World Cafe, it's Bleachers' I Can't Believe You're Gone. Their new studio album is available now. It's called Everyone for 10 Minutes. Jack Antonoff's here. I'm Kaleo. It's World Cafe. This thread is run through the interview, but I kind of want to ask specifically about it. You know, the thing I get from the music, your interviews, how you talk to the people that who love this band, the band itself, that this is this incredibly pure thing, almost sacred for you, the band Bleachers and the community that you've created. How do you preserve that sacredness in a world that is so quick to, you know, ruin anything pure and good?
2: I wrote a song about it. Dirty Wedding Dress is essentially that. And the answer is you focus on what matters. Mm-hmm. You focus on what matters, because if you take your eye off that, you will feel frustration. You will feel unseen. You will feel torn apart. It doesn't matter. You know, it's a bit of a modern phenomenon that we take into account or care what sort of this greater ether of people, or a lot of times not even people, bots or whatever, feel about anything. It's a scam. We know it's a scam. We're on the tail end of it. It's ending. It's never been a better time. Just remember, it's your people. It's my partner. It's my family. It's my band. It's my friends. It's my audience. That's who I'm out here truly caring about and in a deep conversation with. And I think it's harder than ever to do and more vital than ever to do for survival.
1: Last time you were on in 2024, you nailed the stuff on AI. Quote, it'll be another way that artists get screwed. And quote, it'll cause streaming services populating themselves with AI songs rather than paying artists. Lo and behold, that was spot on. Is it a bummer that it was going exactly how you expected?
2: I think the bummer, the malaise, the perfect word is dread.
1: Yeah.
2: Is when we see something and we know exactly what's happening. That's obviously been the political landscape for a long time, you know, is this feeling of dread, because it's like, we know how this ends. We know exactly how this ends. And there's nothing new about it. There's nothing interesting about it. There's no growth there. And when it comes to issues in the music industry, there's a lot of people who have historically been really good at coming in and extorting as much money from artists as possible. And we are a very easy group to take advantage of, because we would do it for free. We shouldn't, but we would. When you roll up to a club, you know, no one in that room is working for free. The band is. And that says a lot about how we view art in this country, right? Mm-hmm. You know, and I think there's this sense of like, well, you know, you're out there living your dream, so shut up. And it's like, well, it's not.
1: Why can't you have both?
2: Well, it's not that simple. And the one thing I wish was more prevalent, maybe it's getting better, but definitely wasn't when I was younger, is there's so many jobs in art. There's so many amazing jobs. It might not be this, but it might be this. It might be that, like, there's so much. And if you do something that you truly love and sparks that magic in you, something will come of it, which is why it's so devastating when people just sort of like extort. So I, you know, to get back to the original thing you're talking about, artistically, I couldn't be less worried about AI, but I'm terrified about what it'll do for, you know, paying artists fairly.
1: Yeah. Is there anything to be hopeful if you're a younger musician starting out, that we might be able to ride this storm out?
2: Yes. I think the biggest thing that I feel amazing hope about, and I think a very young musician should feel amazing hope about, is the incredible interest and hunger for great work is going to continue to explode. It already has. It will continue. So food is the canary in the coal mine. We've been through this. You know, like, we went through all the decades of like synthetic food, and now it's just like, you know, and there's so many issues that we could go on forever about that, but it's like the people are you can't, as much as I think a lot of people would like to think this way, you really can't tell people what to think, and you really can't sell people crap for very long. So there's going to be so many issues, but an amazing amount of hope that I hinge on, and I think everyone should, is that I see a obsession with finding real things that is going to balloon as we enter this phase of modernity that no one wants.
1: Yeah. I agree. It's so beautifully said, and a perfect way to wrap up the session. We've got one more performance to get to. It's I Want to Get Better. It's Bleachers here on World Cafe.

0: you very much. Have a great day.
1: Recorded live in Philadelphia, Bleachers, I Want to Get Better. Bleachers' new album is available now. It's called Everyone for 10 Minutes. Jack, always a pleasure.
2: Thanks so much for having me.
1: Thanks for keeping it real, and congratulations on the album. Come back and see us whenever you'd like.
2: Thank you, guys. Thank you so much.
1: It's Bleachers. We're back in a minute with more World Cafe.
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1: Welcome back. It's World Cafe. Thanks again to Jack Antonoff and Bleachers. The new album, Everyone for 10 Minutes, is available now. 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Back into music with Steven Sanchez from his new album, Love, Love, Love. A little Motown in this one. It's Sweet Love.

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If I could just get back home to pick up where we left off, I'd take better care of myself. I'd stop

emerging, and established artists. This is World Cafe.

0: From last year's album, Chain Your Dragon, it's Goose putting the wraps on this edition of The Cafe with Madalena. Thanks again to our guest, Jack Antonoff of Bleachers, and hat tip to our producer, Miguel Perez, for his work on the session. We make this show from WXPN at the University of Pennsylvania in Philadelphia, but we couldn't do it without all of the affiliates nationwide that make this show possible. I'm Stephen Kaleo. We'll catch you on the next World Cafe from NPR.
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0: From NPR, this is World Cafe. What's going on, everyone? I'm Stephen Kaleo, and I have brought you a bounty of songs, including a new group from Ireland called Florence Road. I think that band is the real deal. We'll hear the song Rabbits Can Swim coming up today. We'll also get into Snail Mail, the musical project of Lindsay Jordan. Her new album, Ricochet, is fantastic. Check out Dead End. Plus, Bridget Calls Me Baby has a new song. And in Live from the Archives, Robert Plant plays a very old and very good song.
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0: That's coming up today on World Cafe. All right, spun the wheel of songs, and we're starting with this all-time classic from The Roots featuring Erykah Badu off of their seminal album Things Fall Apart. Here's You Got Me on World Cafe.

Welcome one, welcome all. It's World Cafe. I am Kaleo, and I want to start with this Irish band called Florence Road. Had the chance to see them perform in studio for a forthcoming World Cafe mini concert, and oh my goodness, the voice, the singing, the attitude, it is excellent. This is from their new EP, Spring Forward. Check out Rabbits Can Swim. This is Florence Road on World Cafe.

Paris Paloma with Labor from her debut album Cacophony. And before that, new music from the Irish band Florence Road. The song is called Rabbits Can Swim. This is World Cafe. And even though this feels distinctly British, it comes from the Windy City, Chicago's Bridget Calls Me Baby. From the new record, Irreversible, this is Slumber Party.

0: Spoon with Inside Out here on The Cafe. Coming up, live performances from The Vault featuring Lord Huron and Robert Plant. That band. Oh, yeah. Robert Plant and Alison Krauss. Just kidding. We're back in a minute with more World Cafe.
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Welcome back. It's World Cafe, and it's live from the archives in the vault, pulling out live performances from bands and artists who have visited over the years. And you'll have to forgive me for getting Robert Plant's, what his band, his first band was, because he's been on the show so many times, but it's always been solo or with Alison Krauss. So how dare I forget Led Zeppelin, which I didn't forget. And I'm going to pay it off in a great way, because here is a live performance of Robert Plant in studio doing When the Levee Breaks. It's World Cafe's Live from the Archives.

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Here's a band that will be hanging out in studio with us not too far from now, Snail Mail, from their new album Ricochet, It's Dead End.

0: That's recent World Cafe guest Joby Riccio with Buzzkill from the new album Face the Feeling. She was the winner of the John Prine Fellowship Award given out by the Newport Folk Festival. 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Great record, Face the Feeling, from Joby Riccio. 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
0: Jumping into this last set with Freako, band out of Chicago, doubling up from 2 to 4 members on this record called Something Worth Waiting For. Here's new music, 7 Degrees. It's Freako.

0: one of the breakout bands of the last few years, proving hardcore isn't dead yet, Turnstile with CN Stars from their last album, Never Enough. And this is Lorelei, who I think is going to blow up the musical project of Nate Amos, the song Hollow Boy from his latest studio album, Hollow Boy. And that is that. That's the show. That's what we got. But we'll do it again really soon. In the meantime, thanks to all of our affiliates who make this show possible. And we produce this program from WXPN at the University of Pennsylvania in Philadelphia. I'm Stephen Kaleo. 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

0: I think we're going with vulnerable volume one. Because if we do summer, if we do vulnerable summer, then it's like, if we want to do it next summer, then what do we call it? Vulnerable summer volume two. If we want to drop a mixtape in the fall.
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0: But in DeClerb, we all fam.
1: What?
0: In DeClerb, we all fam.
1: In the club, we are all family.
0: Are you racist?

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Let's go.

0: have chosen to perform the title track off of my critically reviewed limited reality series, A Little Bit Alexis. Feel free to sing along. Okay. Are you ready? Let's do it. I'm a little bit. I'm a little bit. I'm a little bit. I'm a little bit of la la la la la la la. A little bit of Alexis.
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0: La la la.
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0: 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I'm gonna stop. I have a boyfriend.
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0: Wow.

0: Spent the last summer on tour. 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I ain't been running so long. I hope I still fit in with y'all. 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Money don't buy experience. 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I wanna let it go, but it's gone. I buried my mom last year, and I'm gonna be here with a song. But the hope when you heal, make it strong. I wanna raise my kids via phone. And I love my niece, my nephew, just like they a seed of my own. And my life in the speed of my own. Still reciting, I speak through the poems. I'm so grateful I kept my composure. And do remember the things that I told you. 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We can still conquer the culture. We gon' fight, that don't mean that it's over. You're the angel looking over my shoulder.
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0: You have the

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